I want to go. Do you want to get out? I want to go and do. You want to get out? I want to go and do. Do you want to get out? I want to go and do. You want to get out? I want to go and do. Do you want to get out? I want to go and do. You want to get out? I want to go and do. Do you want to get out?

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It won't take much time, but have in mind that we're a brand new band and we're

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Let emotion move you too. Whatever you do, have to make it alright. Improvise, you see.

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Take it real slow and never the hasty. Get on down so you can taste me. To move, how to make me feel on the dance floor. You're the sex appeal. How you feeling? How you doing?

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Move around and see what's happening. Party people keep on clapping and sip it down. Make it real easy, do that dance. Have to tease me, can't get still, it's time to party. Everybody move.

I want to go. You want to get out? I want to go and do. You want to get out? I want to go and do. Do you want to get out? I want to go and do. You want to get out? I want to go and do. Do you want to get out? I want to go and do. You want to get out?